It was just two lovers sitting in the car, listening to Blonde, falling for each other. Pink and orange skies, feeling super childish. No Donald Glover, missed call from my mother.

0: No.
1: 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You know how I roll, bitch. I'm an avalanche. It's my shit, I'm gonna spit it how I wanna.

0: generous and about as much of a boy as Bruce Jenner is cuz I'm not a boy I'm a man bitch my speech is free it's his choice to choose gender is
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Whatever you do, keep to yourself. Keep your business to yourself. 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Please, because I don't want to have to fuck nobody up. I promise to God.

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1: Christmas night, another fight, tears we cried a flood. Got all kinds of poison in, of poison in my blood. I took my feet to Oxford Street, trying to right a wrong. Just walk away, those windows say, but I

0: 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Greenland.
1: What drew you to the show?
2: Well, I got the script, man, and I just really like Tyler.
3: Sveli Kalaki, FM 107.9.